0: Wake up in the morning feeling like P. Diddy.
1: Hey, what up, girl?
0: Grab my glasses, I'm out the door. I'm gonna hit this city.
1: Let's
0: before
1: go.
0: I leave, brush my teeth with a bottle of Jack. Cause when I leave,

girls move like Jagger, but they dance in the haggard. Yeah, they couldn't up the pan in them boots and Wranglers. They all drink when I'm drinking. Same